0: Christian FM. I'm Brandy Lene, celebrating Friday, and we're celebrating the bright spot, the stuff God's doing in our lives that just gives us a reason to say, oh gosh, Lord, you're so good. What's been up with you, Nelson?
1: I reconnect.

connected with my youth pastor from the early 70s. And in reconnecting, I got to thinking about my life. My parents had grounded me in church, and I just got into youth group, and my mother passed away. You know, I'm way past the anger and the hurt, but I've always kind of asked, why did she go so early, God? I never really understood it. And God impressed on me, what if I left her on the earth long enough to get you connected with your youth group? And I took her just in time. And that just hit me. It was like, you know, I'm all worried about why me? And God had taken care of me, and I really didn't know it.

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I'm Brandy Lene. 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

0: 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I'm Brandy Lene. Well, our kids are definitely a bright spot. We're celebrating the stuff God uses to lift our spirits. Marley, you got a story about your kid that is always a bright spot, puts you in a good mood when you think about what your kid said or did?
1: Well, when my son, who's now 19, his name's Josh, when he was about 4 or 5 years old, we were on vacation and we were in the pool. And he was very social, and I'd see him talking with, like, a group of people, you know, who are hanging out in the pool. And I see them laughing and whatnot. Well, it turns out not only is he sharing Jesus with them, but he's baptizing them.
0: What?
1: True story.
0: That is too cute.
1: I know. It was adorable. And then, you know, we'd be on the elevator in the hotel, and they'd be, like, high-fiving him. Hey, Josh!
2: Hey, this is Brant. I got some great news. How about this? 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More than 21,000 just in the last year, all in the name of Jesus. It is amazing work, and it's just growing and growing. If you want to get involved, let's do more. Cure.org.
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1: I'm Brandy Lene.
0: Well, we can always count on our kids to be our bright spot, sharing stories about our kids because it's been a long week. We need a reason to smile and celebrate our kids and the stuff they say and do. Liz, share your story.
2: Okay, well, this is going back about 20-something years ago when my kids were a lot younger, and we were at like a home improvement type of store. And my husband and I started discussing some things, still keeping an eye on the kids while they're running around, and could still hear them, but they were a little bit out of sight, like kind of right around the corner. And by the time we had gotten around to the corner, there's my daughter on one of the display potties.
0: Oh, no.
2: And yes, and I'm not sure, but legend has it that I'm not going to blame it on this situation, but as you know, if you go to home improvement stores now, all those display potties are put up way high. I know.

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2: Hey, my name is Brandy Lene.
1: Sometimes our kids cause us to lose our sanity, and then other times they help us keep our sanity because they give us something funny to laugh about, or they just do something that tugs on our heartstrings. Mary, you got a story to share that definitely cheers you up every time you think about what happened?
3: So he was three. He's 11 now. So he was about 2 or 3 years old, and he never went in timeout. He was just generally a good kid, but there was one time that I had to put him in timeout for something, and he was three, so I would put him in for, I was like, oh, we'll put him in for 3 minutes, and we were at my dad's house, and there was nowhere to put him in timeout, and so we put up one of those room dividers.
1: Oh, yeah, yeah.
3: And I put him on the other side, and I said, you're in timeout, we're going to be on the other side of the divider. So he sits there, and he goes, hello, is anybody out there? Hey, you people. And my dad was in tears crying. And he was like, let him out. Just let him out. I was like, no, he's put it in 3 minutes, Dad. Come on. Then my son goes, Pop, will you save me from this evil?
1: Oh, my goodness.
3: Yeah, my dad crashed. He was like, get him out of here.
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7: Christian FM. Hey, it's Bruce Douglas, and an organization that does great work in Indian River County with citizens with special needs is the ARC of Indian River County. And joining us is the CEO of the ARC, Heather Dales. And what is it about working with those with special needs in the community that makes you want to get up and go to work every day?
8: The individuals that we serve, they're so honest, and it doesn't matter if they're having a great day, not great day, they love you for who you are.
7: Do you have a big emphasis on integrating those with special needs into the flow of the community?
8: Well, that's an essential function for everything that we do. We are part of the community. We are part of Indian River County, and so we access and try to have everybody who's in our program and services take part in the community, whether it's bowling, whether it's going to Leisure Square, whether it's going to Sebastian Pool, going to the movie theater, going to the theater. We're want to be out there and be part of the community just like everybody else.
7: Is there an age range that you work with?
8: Predominantly, we work with adults, 18 to the oldest lady we're working with is 82.
7: You have some in-county residential facilities, too. Tell me about that.
8: We provide two different components for residential services. The first is people who live out in the community on their own. Think of it as an a la carte. We're there to support them as much or as little as they need, maybe 8 hours a day or 20 hours a week, and with grocery shopping, medical appointments. Then the secondary component is a residential group home, which we have 5 group homes where we provide services to 26 residents, and it's 24/7. They're out in the community, but there's somebody there to support at all times.
7: If someone wants to come alongside the ARC of Indian River County and say, I've got some time during the week where I want to, you know, bless a family or bless one of your clients, how can they do that?
8: We have a lot of volunteer opportunities, not only at our day program where we're working on training vocational skills. We have opportunities, of course, at events and some of the things we're out in the community doing, but also in our group homes, working alongside our staff, taking people out in the community.
7: How can folks get in touch with the ARC of Indian River County?
8: Call, email. Our phone number is 772-562-6854. 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
7: Heather Dales, the CEO of the ARC of Indian River County, thank you so much for joining us.
8: Thank you so much for having us.

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1: I'm Brandy. Glad you're here. I was just reading the study the other day, a new study that says cleaning our spaces does wonders for our mental health. We thrive better in a clean, tidy environment. And so when I saw this, I wanted to pass it along to you. It says, clean your spaces, your house, your room, your car, your mind, and your heart. New things are coming. Make sure you're welcoming them properly and making room.

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1: You know, like anything, we can train our brains to be happier, to look on the bright side. Takes a little work, but we can do it. I'm Brandy Lene. Thanks so much for being here. And I saw this, 6 ways to train your brain to be happier. Affirm your most important values and do it often. Capitalize on positive events for others. 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
4: I wrote this in a season where anxiety felt super loud and my future felt even more unclear. The world constantly tells us to worry about everything, but when we call on the name of the Lord, He brings peace, direction, and security. Hey, my friend, He knows you and He sees you. He has good plans for you because that's just who He is. So why should we worry? Let this be our anthem today.
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0: Christian FM. I'm Brandy, and we made it to the weekend. Just want to say a quick prayer. Father God, we thank you for getting us through this week, for carrying us every single day through the rough parts and all of the challenges and obstacles that life threw our way. We ask that you draw us in close to you this weekend, that we would have the chance to refresh and feel renewed, and that we would connect with you, Father, so that we can be filled with your joy, your hope, and your peace that surpasses all understanding. We just thank you for all of your gifts, all of the wonderful moments that are ahead, all of the memories to be made with our families. We ask that you be in the midst. In Jesus' name we pray. Amen.
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My name is Brandy Lene. I saw this and I just wanted to share it with you. It kind of made me smile and I wanted to pass it along. It says, "May you always have enough happiness to keep you sweet, enough trials to keep you strong, enough success to keep you eager, enough faith to give you courage, and enough determination to make every day a good day. I love

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0: Christian FM. We made it to the weekend. I'm Brandy Lene. I always think of the weekends, Saturday or Sunday mornings, the smells that fill the house. You know, it's like we have the big breakfast on Saturday mornings or Sunday mornings because, you know, usually during the week, we're trying to rush the kids to the bus or the car to get off to school on time. But the weekends, you get to relax, do some cooking and baking with the family. So I'm just wondering, what is that smell that just fills your house that you look forward to? Dana?
1: Cinnamon rolls, bread. It's just that smell and that joy.
0: Just thinking about it, it smells amazing. Okay, so what's your go-to recipe?
1: The cinnamon rolls from my mother-in-law, Mrs. Dorsch.
0: And you know the really good news? Calories don't count.
1: That's right. Zero. 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
0: We're going to celebrate the bright spot, something God's been up to in your life that just reminds you how good he is. What's been going on, Lisa?
2: We were praying for my dad's girlfriend's daughter. She was 16 years old, and she was a heroin and cocaine addict. They didn't really know if she was going to come home or not. They found her. She got in trouble for something, but she's over 60 days sober now, and I know that it's from our prayers, because that's a really hard thing to get over, and I myself am over 3 years sober now, and I know I couldn't do it without God.